0: identify yourself.
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3: Cloudy skies expected overnight with storms likely. Lows level off around 66. Overcast Monday, storms likely. High temperatures reach up to 80. Slight chance for storms Monday night. Lows dip down to about 66. I'm meteorologist Kara Foster on 100.5 The Hawk. Currently 73. 100.

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1: 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Now, surveys and studies and such. A new study found that birds tend to fly away sooner when approached by women than men.
2: 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Yeah. I wonder why.
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3: Daytime highs approaching 78 today under overcast skies with thunderstorms likely. Slight chance for scattered thunderstorms tonight. Lows level off around 68. Mainly cloudy skies expected with fog. Highs around 89 and foggy early tomorrow. Partly cloudy. I'm meteorologist Kara Foster on 100.5 The Hawk. Right now, it's 68 degrees.

Afrojack and Neo and Pitbull on The Hawk 100.5. Yes, sounds like the 90s to now. 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Here's Blues Traveler.

Yeah, you know, kind of a wet Monday here, I guess. Next chance of rain Tuesday night through Wednesday night. Maybe even lingering into Thursday a little bit in the tri-states. It's Brittany on the Hawk.

0: Spice Girls on the Hawk, 100.5. 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Olaf has your chance.
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0: 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That happens every Tuesday at about 3:30 on the Hawk. Speaking of Olaf, he's in next. Have a good one. 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

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This one for Jeremy. Once again, Donaldson's in Cresco. Michael Jackson, You Rock My World, 100.5 The Hawk.

Yeah, with how much rain we got yesterday and more today and this week, kind of like ducks going for a swim. BTS on the Hawk. Swim.

100.5, The High, yeah, Travis and Taylor's wedding supposedly taking place on July 3rd in Madison Square Garden in New York City. And here's a wireless stream from Taylor on The Hawk. He said

Congrats to Dean this morning's Wake the Neighbors winner. Yeah, he called in, I think, did a whistle or something like that. You could be our winner next Monday. We do it every Monday throughout the summer at around 7:30 in the morning. All you got to do is call us, make a whole lot of noise, and wake the neighbors. Yeah, that's the name of the contest. I want tickets to Wisconsin Dells, Nickelodeon Universe, Adventureland, and more fun places. Monday morning, 7:30, Wake the Neighbors on the Hawk.

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Every Friday, we give away $100.50, and you could be the winner this week of that cash. I'll tell you how after Olivia Rodrigo on 100.5 The Lock.

0: The best variety of the 90s to now, 100.5 The High. Okay, write this phrase that pays down, and then call us on Friday and tell us the phrase, and win yourself $100.50. Pretty easy. Here we go. The 17th annual Winnesee County Fireman's Bull Bash, Friday, June 12th. Yeah, it's this Friday, June 12th at the Winnesee County Fairgrounds. 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